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1: Andy Burnham is travelling to Berlin today for his first face-to-face meeting with Friedrich Merz, the German Chancellor. The pair are launching a new UK-Germany joint security partnership to counter sabotage, cyber attacks and other hybrid threats from adversaries, especially Russia. Police say 11 people were arrested as demonstrators clashed amid protests in London on the anniversary of the October the 7th attacks on Israel. The Health Secretary Yvette Cooper has met with families whose babies died or were harmed whilst under the care of maternity services in Leeds. An independent investigation to maternity and neonatal services at the Leeds Teaching Hospitals NHS Trust has been launched. It's been headed by senior midwife and investigator Donna Ockenden. This is Rebecca Tinker. She gave birth at the hospital in 2024.
2: All going in the right direction, that people are actually listened to and that the LGI will be held responsible and there will be a higher internal investigation and not just gaslit, not just sweeping it under the carpet. There's a massive problem in the maternity care and it is a crisis.
1: And voters later are going to the polls in the Holborn and St Pancras by-election. That's the latest from Radio News Hub. I'm Jules Eatbridge.
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1: Clear spells for many parts overnight. Some coastal areas could catch the occasional shower. Temperatures ranging from 5 degrees Celsius in the north to 10 degrees Celsius in the south. Coast

front. I'm keeping on with my words so strong. Pure perfection from beginning to the end. I'm here once again. Blow your mind with the rock in front. I'm keeping on with my words so strong. Pure perfection from beginning.

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1: The Prime Minister is travelling to Berlin today for his first face-to-face meeting with the German Chancellor Friedrich Merz. Andy Burnham's trip comes amid an intelligence scandal that's rocked Germany. Its former spy chief has been arrested on suspicion of espionage. The Conservative leader Kemi Badenoch says she would scrap inheritance tax if the Tories got into power.
2: On top of that, couples will be able to leave an additional £1 million tax-free. And these changes mean every inheritance tax bill will be cut.
1: The Tory leader told her party's conference the next election is a battle for the soul of the nation. Former Chief Inspector of Ofsted, Baroness Amanda Spielman, has suggested a big slice of degree courses eat 3 years of young people's lives for no real benefits. Baroness Spielman is now the Shadow Minister for Work and Pensions. And voters will go to the polls today as candidates fight to replace Sir Keir Starmer as the MP for Holborn and St Pancras. Polling stations open at 7 a.m. That's the latest from Radio News Hub. I'm Jules Eastbridge.
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1: Clear spells for many parts overnight. Some coastal areas could catch the occasional shower. Temperatures ranging from 5 degrees Celsius in the north to 10 degrees Celsius in the south.

my hair stop growing? Is that even a thing? Haven't lost any of it, but something ain't the same. Maybe it's a metaphor. Is it even that deep? I think my hair stopped growing. Or is it me? I called Phil a couple times. He's probably sick of me. He said go easy on yourself, but what does that even mean? 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
1: Andy Burnham's traveling to Berlin today for his first face-to-face meeting with the German Chancellor Friedrich Merz. The pair are launching a new UK-Germany joint security partnership to counter sabotage, cyber attacks and other hybrid threats from adversaries. The Conservative Party leader Kemi Badenoch wants to reform inheritance tax.
2: So, conference, the next Conservative government will legislate so nobody will ever pay inheritance tax on their family home.
1: She vowed to slash the tax in a so-called battle for the soul of the nation. Labour have said the Tories are prioritising the wealthiest, while Reform point to stats from Savills estate agents claiming 2% of British households would benefit. A big slice of degree courses eat 3 years of young people's lives for no real benefits. That's come to a former chief inspector of Ofsted. Voting gets underway later in the Holborn and St Pancras by-election. That's the latest from Radio News Hub. I'm Jules Eastbridge.
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1: It should stay largely dry across the UK for Thursday, with sunny spells for many areas. A cooler day with temperatures ranging from 11 degrees Celsius in the north to 15 degrees Celsius in the south.

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1: Prime Minister is travelling to Berlin today for his first face-to-face meeting with the German Chancellor Friedrich Merz. Andy Burnham's trip comes amid an intelligence scandal that's rocked Germany. Its former spy chief has been arrested on suspicion of espionage. Kemi Badenoch says if the Tories get into power, they would slash inheritance tax.
2: What is the thing that most people want to pass on to their children and grandchildren? It is their family home. Conference, the Conservatives are and always have been the party of home ownership.
1: The Conservative leaders pitched her party's no-nonsense at the final day of their conference. Ahead of the budget this month, the Chancellor, John Healey, has been called on to impose a 2% tax on online sales to support bricks and mortar businesses in the UK high street. And voters go to the polls today in the Holborn and St Pancras by-election. It's been called from the decision of Sir Keir Starmer to step down as an MP. Polling stations are open between 7am and 10pm. That's the latest from Radio News Hub. I'm Jules Eatbridge.
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1: It should stay largely dry across the UK for Thursday, with sunny spells for many areas. A cooler day with temperatures ranging from 11 degrees Celsius in the north to 15 degrees Celsius in the south.

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1: The Prime Minister heads to Berlin today, launching a new joint security partnership to counter sabotage and cyber attacks. He'll meet German Chancellor Friedrich Merz for the first time, agreeing to share information and coordinate to detect and disrupt threats, particularly from Russia. Famous faces have shared their experiences of losing loved ones as they call on Andy Burnham to improve palliative care across the country. They're backing a campaign by Marie Curie urging a funded strategy in the UK to make sure end-of-life care is accessible for everyone. Toby North is from the charity.
2: The UK government has promised to publish a plan to improve palliative care this autumn, but we believe without the funding to deliver it, little will change.
1: Andrew Mountbatten-Windsor's legal challenge against Thames Valley Police will begin later. He's taking action over the lawfulness of search warrants issued allowing officers to raid his residence in February. He was arrested on suspicion of misconduct in public office before being released under investigation and denies wrongdoing. And you can now check fuel prices on Google Maps. The government says it's a game changer. From Radio News Hub, I'm Frankie Hersine.
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1: Sunny but chilly with cloud increasing from the west and northwest, bringing with it some wind and outbreaks of rain. Showers moving eastwards throughout the day with a high of 16 degrees Celsius.

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1: Prime Minister is in Berlin today for his first meeting with the German Chancellor, agreeing on a new partnership to counter attacks, particularly from Russia. Andy Burnham and Friedrich Merz are launching a joint security partnership over cyber attacks and other threats. Russell T Davies, Larry Lamb and Alison Steadman are all backing a campaign for better palliative care in the UK. Marie Curie are urging the government to publish a workable strategy backed by funding. Toby North is the charity spokesperson.
2: Palliative care has been under-prioritised for years. It's been seen as an optional rather than an essential part of our health and social care system. But 90% of us will need palliative care at the end of our lives.
1: A woman who survived two attempted executions is said to be angry and confused after regaining consciousness. 50-year-old Krista Pike was given two doses of lethal injection last week. Her lawyers say she was expected to be removed from life support on Tuesday. And Tyson Fury and Anthony Joshua are set for a 1 a.m. ring walkout in their highly anticipated heavyweight clash in December. From Radio News Hub, I'm Frankie Hersein.
3: 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New research finds a staggering 67% of adults do not have a will or admit theirs is out of date. Here's Peter Davina Franks from WillAid.
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1: Sunny but chilly with cloud increasing from the west and northwest, bringing with it some winds and outbreaks of rain. Showers moving eastwards throughout the day with a high of 16 degrees Celsius.

Good morning, ladies and gentlemen, boys and girls, and everybody else. All the pet posses out there in Coast Radio land, my name is Jeff with a J, and this is the Thursday Breakfast Show on Coast Radio International, broadcasting to Bermuda, Barcelona. O7701 300 749 is the number to ring if you would like a dedication, a shout out, or a request, or have you got an event happening at your work or place of employment? Do you do volunteering? Do you want us to shout out something? Imagine the jumble sale. It'll be on at Escape today. Good morning, people all over the world. We are heading for the weekend yet again.

0: on the Jason. Jason being the entertainment person at Camden Club.
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0: 90s dance.

Good morning to the bread man. He's out and about in the area today. You never know, you might see Missy B on your travels when you're out and about. Here's a tune for you. Good morning to you.

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Good morning to Paul Walls. Good morning to Pontylan. Hi, hi, hi. Good morning to Nikos. Getting card, Nikos. Time to go to Corfu, I think.

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1: The Prime Minister heads to Berlin today, launching a new joint security partnership to counter sabotage and cyber attacks. He'll meet German Chancellor Friedrich Merz for the first time, agreeing to share information and coordinate to detect and disrupt threats, particularly from Russia. Marie Curie is urging the government for a funded palliative care strategy that's more accessible. Their call is supported by celebrities including former EastEnders actor Larry Lamb and screenwriter Russell T Davies. Toby North is from Marie Curie.
2: And with people living longer and with more complex health conditions, demand for palliative and end-of-life care is only growing. So we are calling on the government to take action now. It needs to happen because of that rising need, as well as the crisis that we see.
1: Israel have closed the British consulate in East Jerusalem today in retaliation for the UK's ban on trade with illegal West Bank settlements. The UK government made the announcement a month ago today. Unless an agreement is reached, the consulate will lose its diplomatic status. And Google Maps will now show nearby fuel prices. The government have called it a game changer. From Radio News Hub, I'm Frankie Hairsign.
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1: Sunny but chilly with cloud increasing from the west and northwest, bringing with it some winds and outbreaks of rain. Showers moving eastwards throughout the day with a high of 16 degrees Celsius.
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1: Good morning to Ethan at Arcan, grafting away. Don't hear much from you a lot today, or recently. Haven't heard much from you a lot recently. Shabba. 07701 300 749 if you would like a song, a request, a dedication, or a shout out. We're still here from Nikos. I'm having a collection to get him a flight so he can get round, get to Corfu. Yes. Shabba.
0: Positive energy.
1: 07701 300 749. Call me.

having a look at my little traffic app here. Slow moving traffic to the approach to the North Seaton roundabout. A little bit of congestion on Coupon Road in Blythe, mainly just past the Asda roundabout. A192 on the way to Seaton Delavaux. Slow moving traffic just after the roundabout and approaching the roundabout. Six-minute delays on the approach to Moor Farm roundabout past the hospital, and also on the A19 approaching the roundabout from the Tyne Tunnel. A little bit of a delay in the Backworth area on the A19 coming off and coming onto the A19 at Backworth. Stationary traffic. And quite a little bit of slow-moving traffic on the A1056 Sandy Lane. A1 northbound from Gosforth to Seaton Burn roundabout, slow. A69, stationary traffic coming off the A69. A lot of activity this morning and moving down to, oh dear, the severe delays of 15 minutes and delays increasing on the A1 Western Bypass northbound between Junction 67 and Kingsway South and the Newburn turnoff, average speed 15 miles per hour. And that delay stretches right the way down past Low Teams. This is heading northbound. Wherever you are, take your time. Just had a message from Ethan, his Alcan. He says, never mind a collection for Nikos. He says, I'll pay it just to get rid of him. Get a big piece. Well, we can't get a night flight to Corfu tonight, you know.

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0: Pity that lift out of order.
4: 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He's off to Cramlington Club. 1 o'clock for the Thursday Club, which apparently a cracking event at the club. 1 o'clock. 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

0: and gentlemen, the KLF has now left the building.
1: With a KLM for Keith there. Good morning, Keith. Hope you're well.

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1: The Prime Minister is in Berlin today for his first meeting with the German Chancellor, agreeing on a new partnership to counter attacks, particularly from Russia. They'll also discuss support for Ukraine and instability in the Middle East. Famous faces have shared their experiences of losing loved ones as they call on Andy Burnham to improve palliative care across the country. They're backing a campaign by Marie Curie urging a funded strategy in the UK to make sure end-of-life care is accessible for everyone. Toby North is from the charity.
2: The UK government has promised to publish a plan to improve palliative care this autumn. They call a modern service framework for palliative and end-of-life care. But we believe without the funding to deliver it, little will change.
1: Scotland could cut the most extreme homelessness within just 2 years. That's according to a new report. More than 1,000 people are estimated to be sleeping rough every night, while nearly 20,000 are in temporary accommodation. And Tyson Fury and Anthony Joshua are set for a 1 a.m. ring walkout in their highly anticipated heavyweight clash. It's expected to take place on the 11th of December at the Principality Stadium in Cardiff. From Radio News Hub, I'm Frankie Hess. Sign.
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1: Sunny but chilly with cloud increasing from the west and northwest, bringing with it some wind and outbreaks of rain. Showers moving eastwards throughout the day with a high of 16 degrees Celsius.

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Good morning to Painter Paul. I haven't heard from you for a while. They're still with us. Paul likes a bit of Stevie Ray Vaughan and music of that ilk and this sort of stuff. So do I. Satriani. Brilliant, brilliant guitarist. Stevie Ray Vaughan's canny as well, like. Guess what? I'm gonna play a bit of Stevie Ray Vaughan. This is a slide thing.

Bit of indulgence for Jeff with a J on Coast with a K, but a lot of you like this sort of thing. Get away with one or two of these on the breakfast show, but keep the tunes coming in, boys and girls.

our hand, please, for Jack Nuance on the bass. Chris Layton on the drums. My name's Stevie Vaughn, but known as Double Trouble. We all having fun tonight.

07 01 300 749. Speaking of copper cars there, good morning everyone driving around with copper cars.

having a look and an update on our traffic, all the traffic in our lovely little region. Everything is calmed down nicely. The main roads are pretty clear. Even the A1 is extremely good at the moment, with no issues on it whatsoever.

0: Yeah, no major issues to report. The biggest thing I can see is a 2-minute delay still at Moor Farm roundabout. There is a road closure actually over the Tyne Bridge, the construction on Pottery Lane, both ways from the B1600 Forth Banks to the Shot Factory Lane. And the indication is that there is traffic, slow traffic movement over the bridge. The small bridge. Right, so there you go. Back to the music, if you would like. Yeah, I'm a bit disorientated today. I'm trying to do about 15 different things at once. So if you want a tune, give me a call. 0771 300 749.
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Wristbands available at the bar. You pay on the door. It's going to be busy. Paul Wall was down there today at the... was it the happy hour, the bingo club or something? It's his birthday. Pop down and buy him a beer. Shabba. On Saturday, by the way, why don't you come down and enjoy yourself, have a couple of beers? We have a means of transport in the form of copper cars. 1670 50 50 50. Why not let them take you to the event? Have a great night, then they'll take you home.

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1: Come on, Ray and Kyle. Ray's going to be there. Because Missy B's his 20. I heard Missy B's getting married in December.

0: Good morning, listeners. It's Sal Policetti from Sunseed, and Jesus is your friend on Breakfast with Jeff.
1: Play this for Julie, the minibus driver. Shall we have a dance Friday tomorrow? Get some happy, dancey, smiley tunes in for tomorrow.

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As usual, an absolute pleasure. Dance Friday tomorrow if you'd like it. Feel Good Friday. 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Fabulous community organisation. Just been talking to the owner.

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Get involved, get some requests in. Would you like me to run a media course at your facility? 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Bye-bye. Look after yourself.

0: serving member of the Royal Navy has been charged with spying. Jules Eatybridge has more.
1: Teddy Young, who is 24, will appear at Westminster Magistrates Court later today, accused of obtaining protected information which could benefit an unknown foreign power. That's according to the Metropolitan Police. He was arrested at his home in Bedfordshire on Tuesday by counter-terrorism police. The Met say the arrest and charges are not connected to the recent investigation into the incident at RAF Fairford.
0: The Prime Minister is in Berlin today for his first meeting with the German Chancellor, agreeing on a new partnership to counter attacks, particularly from Russia. They'll also discuss support for Ukraine and instability in the Middle East. Krista Pike, who survived two execution attempts last week, is said to be angry and confused after waking up. The 50-year-old was sentenced to death in 1995 and was given two lethal injections before going to hospital. Her lawyers say it was their understanding she'd be taken off life support earlier this week. And you can now check fuel prices on Google Maps. The government say it's a game changer. That's the latest from Radio News Hub. I'm Frankie Hairsign.
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4: This is Coast Radio weather.
0: Cloud increasing from the west and northwest, bringing with it some wind too. Some outbreaks of rain moving eastwards later on, heavy in some parts. A cooler day as well, with highs of 16 degrees Celsius.
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8: Paul Baker.

quite clearly one of the best songs of the year so far, The Weeknd and Save Your Tears. Welcome to the show. It's Paul with you for the next couple of hours. Music on the way from Calvin Harris very soon. Rag and Bone Man's coming up as well. And the now defunct Daft Punk are coming up also. Louis Tomlinson, BB Rexha, Back to You is going to play very, very soon as well. This is Paul Baker on the radio. Here's Beanie Man.

0: Back to you, Louis Tomlinson and BB Rex. So this is Paul Baker on the radio. Before that, dude, Beanie Man. Did you know your microwave uses more electricity keeping the digital clock going than it does actually heating food? More things you may not know after this.
1: Why wait to say? At least I did it my way.

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1: Police say a serving member of the Royal Navy has been charged with spying. Jules Utybridge has more.
2: The Metropolitan Police say Teddy Young, who is 24, will appear at Westminster Magistrates Court later, accused of obtaining protected information which could benefit an unnamed foreign power. He was arrested by counter-terrorism police at his home in Bedfordshire on Tuesday. Police say the arrest and charges are not connected with the recent investigation into the incident at RAF Fairford.
1: The waiting list for routine hospital treatment in England has risen for the second month in a row, while long waits have also increased. An estimated 7.37 million treatments were waiting to be carried out at the end of August. Israel have closed the British consulate in East Jerusalem today in retaliation for the UK's ban on trade with illegal West Bank settlements. The UK government made the announcement a month ago today. Unless an agreement is reached, the consulate will lose its diplomatic status. And Tyson Fury and Anthony Joshua are set for a 1 a.m. walkout in their highly anticipated heavyweight clash. It's expected it will take place on the 11th of December in Cardiff. From Radio News Hub, I'm Frankie Hersine.
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1: Cloud increasing from the west and northwest, bringing with it some wind too. Some outbreaks of rain moving eastwards later on, heavy in some parts. A cooler day as well, with highs of 16 degrees Celsius.

And before that, Space Cowboy, I Would Die For You. And that's your lot. Going to play you out with The Feeling, and I love it when you call. Thanks for listening. Thanks for getting involved. And I'll see you next time. Bye-bye for now.

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3: Is it that time already? Hello, welcome along to another edition of Power Anthems. This is Paul Baker with you on your favourite radio station. And over the next 1 hour, we have 60 minutes of classic rock and commercial power ballads of the 60s, 70s, 80s and 90s.

Taking you back to 1995. Jesse, you can it's Joshua Caddison with Jesse. Any dream to me. In excess, before that, kicking off the show, Need You Tonight from 1988. And we're going to take you back to the 60s now. Originally a hit in 1969 and then re-released in 1988 when it got to number one. He Ain't Heavy, He's My Brother, Here Come the Hollies. The

anthems on your favourite radio station with The Clash and Rock the Casbah from 1982. Before that, from 1969 and 1988, you had The Hollies with He Ain't Heavy, He's My Brother. This is Paul Baker. These are your power anthems, and we're going to take you now to 1992, the follow-up to the massive hit I Wonder Why. Here's Curtis Stigers on Power Anthems. You're All That Matters to Me. Enjoy.

Smile. Lovely song, Bad English, and When I See You Smile. Smile at you. Power Anthems on your favourite station. This is Paul Baker. Here's the title track for one of Bryan Adams' albums in the 80s. It was the one that came out before Reckless, which featured the hits of Summer of 69 and Run to You. Not very well known in the UK, but it was a big hit in America. From the album Cuts Like a Knife, it is the title track, as I said. Here is Bryan Adams.

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2: This is charged with spying. Jules Alterbridge has more.
3: Teddy Young, who is 24, will appear at Westminster Magistrates Court later today, accused of obtaining protected information which could benefit an unknown foreign power. That's according to the Metropolitan Police. He was arrested at his home in Bedfordshire on Tuesday by counter-terrorism police. The Met say the arrest and charges are not connected to the recent investigation into the incident at RAF Fairford.
2: The NHS waiting lists have continued to rise despite record levels of care over the summer. That's according to data from the NHS, including long wait times also increasing in England. Now, an update on the ASOS hack. They've today said an unauthorised party gained access by impersonating a trusted contact to get login information. It all comes after customers received a phone alert saying that the retailer had been hacked. And finally, Manchester United midfielder Ella Toon has got another England call-up. It's for their upcoming World Cup playoff games against Greece. That's the latest. Here from Radio News Hub, I'm Matthew Dudley.
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2: Cloud is increasing from the west in the northwest today, bringing strengthening winds and outbreaks of rain. That will continue to move eastwards throughout the afternoon. Cool today, though, with lows of around 9 degrees Celsius.

0: Welcome.
1: And a very good afternoon. It is the Outlaw. Yes, I am live in the studio until just before 2 o'clock today. So, I'm going to start my show like I mean to carry on, like I always try to do. All right, so today I'm going to start my show with Charlie Puth. Then there's going to be some Joe Cocker. And then there's going to be some Eric Clapton.
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0: So what we had was Charlie Puth with One Call Away. Then there was Joe Cocker, Unchain My Heart. And you've just heard Eric Clapton, Behind the Mask. So there's nobody behind any masks in here, but I am behind the microphone. So I don't know if that counts, but hey-ho, you know. Right, so my first community shout-out for today is for the Hearst Welfare Centre, because the Tiny Toads Play Co. have got 3 sessions every Monday for your little ones to stay and play on Mondays. All right, the 3 sessions are 9:30 a.m. until 11 a.m., 11:30 a.m. until 1 p.m., 1:30 p.m. to 3 p.m. All right, now there is a QR code, and I know this is radio, so before anybody says anything, all right, I am going to make a point in sharing this onto my show page on Facebook, which is Outlaw Pete at Coast. All right, yeah, so that's that one done, so let's crack on. And my something old, something new, something borrowed, something blue is on the way after I play a word from our lovely sponsor, and then there's going to be an advert, and then let's have my something old, something new for today.
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1: And just like that, it is already nearly 25 to 1, would you believe? So that was my something old, something new, something borrowed, something blue before the advert. So my something old was the Dooleys with Wanted. My something new was Holly Humberston and White Noise. My something borrowed was DJ Sammy and Heaven. And my something blue was Madonna and True Blue. So I've got a couple of requests coming up for you now. The first one is for Alan in Camas. He asked if he could have Stick Figure Angels Above Me. And then I'm going to be going right the way back to 1950s. Further request from James. He asked if he could have Elvis Presley with Jailhouse Rock. So they are coming up for you now, my good friends.
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3: Another request

So for Alan, we had Stick Figure, Angels Above Me, which I really like. And then for James, we had Elvis Presley and Jailhouse Rock. So my last community shout out for this hour is for the new Bigger Nod Centre. All right, they have got a couple of fused glass Christmas workshops coming up. All right, both of these are at the Front Street Studio. All right, it's on Saturday the 24th of October from 10:30 a.m. until 12:45 p.m. The suggested donation for that one is £33. All right, and there's also one at the Front Street Studio again on Saturday the 21st of November from 10:30 a.m. until 12:45 p.m. The suggested donation for that one is £35. All right, now places are limited. All right, so you can book by contacting Wendy on 07766 856 365 or 01670 708 269 or by email on info@newbiggin.org. That is all one word, .org. Okay, right now, what it is, sorry, the first one is for Christmas cards, where you can create up to 4 beautiful fused glass decorations for your Christmas cards or as gifts. You can experiment with colourful glass, beads and glitter in this fun, relaxed workshop. All materials are provided, including card blanks and ribbon, ready for you to add your own creative touch. All right, that is the one that is a suggested donation of £33 per month, and that is on the 24th of October. And the one on the 21st of November is where you can create 2 beautiful Christmas tree ornaments to add a little handmade sparkle to your Christmas tree. All right, now, I know I've given you a lot of information in a very short space of time. All right, so I'm going to make a point in sharing this onto my show page, which is Outlaw Pete at Coast. Okay, so I've done too much talking. What a surprise. So I'm going to basically do a little bit of a jiggle around. All right, so to take us up to the news, there's going to be Benson Boone, Level 42. Angry Anderson and The Beat, and I've got a great 3 from 1 at 1 for you. More information to come.

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1: A seventh RAF Fairford suspect has today been bailed. Frankie Hairside has the details.
2: The 22-year-old British man was arrested on Tuesday on suspicion of preparation of terrorist acts. It makes him the seventh person to be arrested and bailed following the incident at RAF Fairford last month. US bombers have been removed from the base, with the Prime Minister saying there were strong indications Iran played a role in the terror plot.
1: A serving member of the Royal Navy has been charged with spying. 24-year-old Teddy Young is accused of obtaining protected information which could benefit an unnamed foreign power. The Prime Minister Andy Burnham has met the German Chancellor today. It's over security talks, with both Burnham and Merz expected to confirm a new UK-Germany partnership. And finally, Tyson Fury and Anthony Joshua are set for a 1 a.m. ring walkout in their highly anticipated heavyweight clash. It's expected to take place on the 11th of December. That's over at the Principality Stadium in Cardiff. An application to the council has been made. That's the latest from Radio News Hub. I'm Matthew Dudley.
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1: Cloud is increasing from the west in the northwest today, bringing strengthening winds and outbreaks of rain. That will continue to move eastwards throughout the afternoon. Cool today, though, with highs of 16 degrees Celsius.

0: delight. So, good afternoon. If you have just tuned in, hello. It's lovely to know that you're out there. But if you have been with me since 12 o'clock, thank you very, very much indeed from the bottom of my heart. So, regular listeners to my show know that I like to do a three from one at one, and today is no exception. And I like to mix things up, you know, every once in a while. I mean, yesterday my three from one was Texas, so I thought, you know, who can I pick on today to do my three from one at one? And then I was just having a little bit of a wonder in my mind, you know, which can be scary, let me tell you. And I thought, oh, I haven't done these people before. So, my three from one today is going to be...
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1: Whoops, did you spot the deliberate mistake? So, that was my 3 from 1 at 1. I had to cut the last one down a little bit. Alright, so they were Kid Creole and the Coconuts with Stool Pigeon, Annie, I'm Not Your Daddy, and my personal favourite by them, Table Manners. Now, I know that last one especially is probably Marmite. Some people might like it, some people might hate it, but, you know, hey-ho. You can't please everybody all of the time. So my first community shout-out for this hour is for the Ellington Institute. They have got every Wednesday from 2 till 4 p.m. a fun whist drive at the Ellington Institute. This actually started Wednesday, so it started yesterday. All right, now beginners are welcome. Tea, coffee and biscuits will be served after the whist. £2 per person, but the first time is free. And you can contact David on either 07920462966 or D Wiley, that's DWYLLIE93 at gmail.com. And I'm going to make a point in sharing this onto my show page on Facebook, which is Outlaw Peter's Coast. So it is now time for my love in the afternoon. And the first one is brilliant. It's Bruce Springsteen, but it's recorded live. And yeah, it's tougher than the rest. And then there's going to be two others.
2: I'm Outlaw Peace. I'm Outlaw Peace.
3: Love in the afternoon.

Oh, I enjoyed that last one especially. So that was my Love in the Afternoon for today. Bruce Springsteen, Tougher Than the Rest, Lisa Stansfield, Time to Make You Mine, and Joan Armour Trading, No Love. Right, so it's very nearly the end of my show, would you believe?

0: I don't know where the time goes when I'm in here, but, you know, it is what it is. So I'm going to try to keep the mellow music coming at you, all right, up until 2 o'clock, which is when I will be, just before 2 o'clock, sorry, when I will be saying my goodbyes. So let's have some Toya and some Tapau.
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So before the advert, I played you Toya with I Want to Be Free and then Tapao with Valentine. So my last community shout out for today, looking at the time, is for Northumberland Coalition Clubs, I should say, with their Christmas Toy Run. All right. This is organised by Bright, the NHS charity. Sorry, it's to support, I should say, Bright, the NHS charity. All right. There are a series of collection points, all right, which I'm not going to go through because there's quite a few of them. All right. But all of this information is on my show page, which is Outlaw Peter's Coast. That is on Facebook. All right. Now, it's on 14th of November. Meet at the Netherton in Bedlington, 12 o'clock. Stands go up at 1 o'clock. All right. And the wish list they have is for light up sensory toys, fidget toys, light projectors and disco ball, vibration toys, Play-Doh kits, bubbles, parachutes for blankets or for sensory play, Duplo, and sticker books. All right, now I know there's a lot of other information on there, which is, like I say, on my show page, which is Outlaw Peter's Coast. So I've got five songs to play for you before the news at 2 o'clock. They are Beyonce, If I Were a Boy, Beyonce with Shakira, Beautiful Liar, George Benson, In Your Eyes, John Denver, Calypso, and Kenny Rogers, Coward of the County.

0: Okay, so that was George Benson, In Your Eyes. Before that, Beyonce with Shakira and Beautiful Lie. And before that, Beyonce with If I Were a Boy. Now, I did have to cut that one short because I don't know why I kept on saying Music On Demand over it. So for that, you know, on behalf of everybody here, of course, I apologize for that. Well, I'm going to make sure that that, you know, track does actually get disabled or whatever we need to do, all right, from our side. So, you know, again, please accept my apologies. So, I am going to now say my goodbyes, all right. I'm going to be with you again on Sunday, all right, from 10 a.m. till 1 p.m. looking after the Sunday Shuffle for Marky Mark. I'm not going to be doing any of Marky's features because they're his thing. And to be honest with you, I wouldn't know how to actually do the reverse hits, you know. So, you know, it's above my pay scale. That's all I can say about that. So, I look forward to your company on Sunday. All right, so to take us up to the news at 2 o'clock, let's have some John Denver Calypso, and then hopefully the gremlins won't attack the system again. So I'm going to close off my show today like I tried to yesterday with Kenny Rogers and Coward of the County. So until Sunday, it just leaves me to say thank you very much. God bless. Take care. Bye-bye.
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1: Another man has been bailed over the terror plot at RAF Fairford. Frankie Hairsine tells us more.
2: The 22-year-old British man today takes the total number of people arrested and bailed over this incident to 7. He was arrested on Tuesday, suspected of preparation of terrorist acts, after 3 suspicious vans were stopped and found with a quantity of petrol near the airbase. Andy Burnham says there are strong indications Iran has been involved.
1: The UK is open to Germany joining the Next Generation Fighter Jet programme. That's according to Andy Burnham, who is in Berlin at the moment for security talks with their Chancellor, Friedrich Merz. The NHS waiting list has continued to rise despite record levels of care over the summer. According to the data supplied by the NHS, long wait times have also increased in England. And finally, ASOS has today said an unauthorised party had impersonated a trusted contact to get login information. They've told customers to remain cautious after a notification was sent out on Tuesday. That's the latest here from Radio News Hub. I'm Matthew Dudley.
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1: Cloud is increasing from the west in the northwest today, bringing strengthening winds and outbreaks of rain. That will continue to move eastwards throughout the afternoon. Cool today, though, with highs of 16 degrees Celsius.

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1: Andy Burnham is in Berlin today announcing new security partnerships with Germany.
2: We're glad to be here to ratify the Kensington Treaty today, which, if we work at it, Friedrich, will improve our security here in Europe, but also help grow our economies.
1: The PM has expressed an openness to Germany joining the Global Combat Air Programme. That's a pact between the UK, Italy and Japan to build the sixth generation of fighter jet. A seventh man's been bailed over the suspected terror plot at RAF Fairford. The 22-year-old British man has held on suspicion of preparation of terrorist acts. Six others have already been arrested and bailed. ASARS have today said an unauthorised party gained access by impersonating a trusted contact to get login information. They've told customers to remain cautious. And Tyson Fury and Anthony Joshua are set for a 1 a.m. walkout. It's expected to take place on the 11th of December at the Principality Stadium in Cardiff. That's the latest. From Radio News Hub, I'm Matthew Dudley.
3: 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New research finds a staggering 67% of adults do not have a will or admit theirs is out of date. Here's Peter Davina Franks from WillAid.
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1: Rain will reach the southeast throughout the evening, staying cloudy with outbreaks of rain elsewhere, heaviest in the north though. Winds increasing from the west and lows of around 6 degrees Celsius tonight.

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0: Thames Valley Police have accepted that search warrants on Andrew Mountbatten Windsor's properties were unlawful. It follows a legal challenge launched by the former Duke of York against the force over the lawfulness of the warrants issued by a judge at the Old Bailey. The force say, though, that its investigation into alleged misconduct in public office by a man in his 60s from Norfolk remains ongoing. Andrew has always denied any wrongdoing. ASOS says an unauthorised party had impersonated a trusted contact to get login information. It's after customers were sent a notification on Tuesday claiming the fashion company had been hacked. Health officials say England could be set for an early flu season. A national medical director of the NHS says hospital admissions for the virus are the highest she can remember. And the new Bridgerton spin-off is in the works. It'll follow the early life of Lady Violet. That's the latest from Radio News Hub. I'm Lucy Gorman-Lee.
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0: Staying cloudy with outbreaks of rain, the heaviest in the north and on high ground. Wind increasing from the west with a low of 9 degrees Celsius.

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I saw you at the station. 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She had on that scarf I gave you, and you got down to tie her laces.

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1: High Court has heard that Thames Valley Police have accepted that search warrants on Andrew Mountbatten Windsor's properties were unlawful. Matthew Dudley has more.
2: It follows a legal challenge launched by the former Duke of York against the force over the warrants issued by a judge of the Old Bailey. Officers raided two of Andrew's residences back in February. The force says, though, that this investigation into alleged misconduct in public office by a man in his 60s from Norfolk remains ongoing. Andrew has always denied any wrongdoing.
1: Two Latvian men have been arrested on suspicion of trespassing RAF Molesworth in Cambridgeshire. The Metropolitan Police say the men, aged 36 and 32, were found at the airbase used by US military intelligence in the early hours of this morning. ASOS say customers need to remain vigilant. It's after a phone alert was sent out to the fashion company's app saying they'd been hacked. And Louis Theroux says his podcast will return for its ninth series. The documentarian will interview celebrities, including Tyson Fury. From Radio News Hub, I'm Lucy Gorman-Lee.
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4: 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Here's Peter Davina Franks from WillAid.
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1: Staying cloudy with outbreaks of rain, the heaviest in the north and on high ground. Wind increasing from the west with a low of 9 degrees Celsius.

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1: A High Court has heard that search warrants that allow police officers to raid two of Andrew Mountbatten Windsor's properties have been ruled unlawful. Matthew Dudley has more.
2: The former Duke of York had launched a legal bid against Thames Valley Police over the warrants issued by a judge at the Old Bailey. The court heard that Andrew and Thames Valley Police have reached an agreement, but the force says its investigation into alleged misconduct in public office by a man in his 60s from Norfolk remains ongoing. Andrew denies any wrongdoing.
1: The Metropolitan Police say two Latvian men have been arrested on suspicion of trespassing an airbase in Cambridgeshire. The two men were found in the early hours of the morning at RAF Molesworth. ASOS says an unauthorised party had impersonated a trusted contact to get login information. It's after customers were sent a phone alert on Tuesday saying the company had been hacked. And Erling Haaland's urged Manchester City to stick together after they were found guilty of breaching financial rules. From Radio News Hub, I'm Lucy Gorman-Lee.
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1: Staying cloudy with outbreaks of rain, the heaviest in the north and on high ground. Wind increasing from the west with a low of 9 degrees Celsius.

They say the holy water's watered down, and this town's lost its faith. 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
1: I think my hair stopped growing. Is that even a thing? Haven't lost any of it, but something ain't the same. Maybe it's a metaphor. Is it even that deep? I think my hair stopped growing. Or is it me? I called Phil a couple times. He's probably sick of me. He said go easy on yourself, but what does that even mean? Sounds like good advice, but

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1: If you ask a stupid question, then you get a stupid answer. And if you ask if I'm okay, I'm unhappy ever after.